0: Tvoja brojka
1: 202.
2: This ain't no disco. 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

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I e-mail program2020@gmail.com.

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I've thought about standing on top of my building in Brooklyn and seeing all

Thank you for listening. Thank you for being a part of our life. Shout out to Studio G. Shout out to Brooklyn. 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
1: Dođi, dođi, dođi, dođi kod Kize. Jer te Kiza neće čekati.
2: What we've got here is failure to communicate. Some men you just can't reach. So you get what we had here last week, which is the way he wants it. Well, he gets it.